0: Morning, Brown Woman, Canyon Country 106.9. And as always, we find something to celebrate every single day. Today, well, it is National I Love Food Day. You know what? You know what, baby girl, I do. You know what? I do love food. So what? I feel like with this, you should probably just celebrate by eating whatever your heart desires. Okay? And it, I don't mean like if your heart desires a salad, you are so much better than me. You are a better person. But if your heart desires, you know, a chocolate lava cake, go for it. If it desires some giant, you know, flat iron steak, go for it. Mashed potatoes with that bad boy? That might be what I'm having for dinner because that actually sounds quite delicious. So whatever your heart desires is also National I Love Food Day.
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0: with Lee Bryce, Killed the Man on Canyon Country 106.9, hanging out here with Aiden. And you already know how much I love locally owned Liberty Mart. They are one of my favorite places. And one of my also favorite things they do here is every month on Canyon Country, they give someone $100 cash. One lucky listener gets some moolah, all thanks to them. And all you got to do to win is tune in Monday through Friday around 7:30 in the mornings with Matt, because that's when he gives you all the information you need. You call in, you get the answer right, he puts you on the list. At the end of the month, he picks one lucky listener to have $100 cash. And again, it's all thanks to Liberty Mart. They are the ones that do it. They are the ones that give you the money. So if you stop in, make sure you also stop and tell them thank you.
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0: knows it. Some Luke Bryan on Canyon Country 106.9. And there is still time for you to sign up for Pumpkin Palooza. 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
0: 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Lows around 54 tonight, cloudy, a little breezy, and then tomorrow, well, we've got pretty similar weather to today, actually. Highs around 86, cloudy, breezy in the evening, 20% chance of rain, lows around 55. And our Friday, well, we're going to be cooling down just slightly with a high in the mid-70s. So Friday, actually looking like a beautiful day.

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0: Brantley Gilbert, Good Damn. That one I love right here on Canyon Country 106.9. Also, if you did not know, LC Valley News, they are actually streaming the September 11th First Responder Procession and is going live on our Facebook page. Now, the parade starts in Asotin. It starts at 5:30, and it will conclude with a ceremony at Harris at 6:45. It's all remembering the heroes who died 25 years ago. 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

some Lauren Elena, All of My Exes. You already know I love that one on Canyon Country. That's that time, though. I'm out of here for the evening. Have a great rest of your Wednesday. Tomorrow is Friday Eve. So do something to celebrate, whatever that might be. As always, I will see you tomorrow, starting at 3.

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0: most of us, it's a memory. But for young Americans, September 11th is history. 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

0: most of us, it's a memory. But for young Americans, September 11th is history. On September 11th, please pause to remember the victims and heroes of 9/11, a day we will never forget.
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1: 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Elsie Valley News will be live September 11th for the first responder procession and the special presentation at the end, remembering the heroes who died 25 years ago during the terrorist attacks. The procession starts in Asodon at 5:30, and the ceremony will begin about 6:45 at Harris Field. If you can't make it to the parade route, watch it live on LC Valley News on Facebook. This year's procession is brought to you by CCI Spear. CCI, celebrating 75 years of ammunition excellence.
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Trying to calculate the amount of residuals he may have made by saying Chevy Silverado in a song that has lasted longer than most marriages, I think, these days. 6:12, kicking off another round of the Danger Zone. Well, here's a few things to chew on as we set the table this morning. What do you think would cost your employer more, you or a robot? Without instructions, could you do

0: simple things, change a tire, sew a button, even change a baby's diaper. We'll have some fun with common knowledge that most Americans got seriously wrong. Americans, we think about food a lot. And I wasn't thinking about food till I just said we think about food. And now, speaking of food, if you eat while working, especially at your computer and keyboards, you just turn that keyboard into a bacteria cafeteria. Stupid criminals on the blotter. Well, we got a Florida trifecta in effect. What about a guy who actually cuts a hole through the wall into his neighbor's apartment? But why? So to make up for morons like that, we'll bring you today's Tell Me Something Good, as well as today's top headlines with my own twist, the latest and greatest from Hollywood and Nashville. Of course, around 7:30, we'll get you qualified to win that cash thanks to your friends at your locally owned Liberty Mart. Lots and lots of tickets for Rodney Atkins still up for grabs. Keep listening for that Rodney ringtone for your chance to score tickets to go see him next Friday night at the Spokane Tribe Resort and Casino. Anytime we play that Rodney ringtone, be caller number 5. And lots going on today, too. Groundwork Brewing, they're still open during all this chaotic construction. They're celebrating their 7th birthday today. So you can swing by, play Groundwork Trivia, about 2-for-1 Groundwork beers. 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

0: You know, full disclosure, I don't really feel like crushing it today. Maybe I'll just lightly crinkle it instead. 6:29, Pumpkin Palooza going to be here before you know it. Saturday, October 31st. Kind of excited. 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You ever find something out that everybody else seemed to know like years ago? Reddit recently asked people to share common knowledge facts that somehow they completely missed. Some of the answers are pretty amusing. Like, people didn't know penguins are indeed birds. Apparently some people thought they were fish. I mean, they eat fish. Flightless birds, but birds nonetheless. The Beatles, as in the band, it's a play on the word beat. B-E-A-T. Beat. A lot of people thought it was the English spelling of the word beetle. Oh, my God. As you know, pineapples grow from plants on the ground, not trees. Truth. A lot of people had no idea chicken tenders were short for chicken tenderloins. Same thing. This one still blows my mind. Pickles are cucumbers. They've always been cucumbers. I don't know why people are so dumbfounded. Reindeer are real animals. They actually exist. Look up caribou. This one blew my mind. Ponies are not baby horses. Baby horses are foals. Ponies are their own breed of horse. Islands. They do not float. Nope. They're actually the tops of underwater mountains. Genius. And stripper poles actually spin. Yeah, those dancers don't possess some crazy gravity-defying skills. And no, you can't ask how I know that.
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1: 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Sunshine this morning, cloudy and breezy by this afternoon with a high of 88. Cloudy and windy tonight with a 20% chance of rain, lows of 56. Mostly cloudy tomorrow with a high of 76 and cloudy skies tomorrow night, overnight low of 54, up to about 55 right now with Shane Miner and Slave to the Habit.

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ABC News, I'm Sherry Preston. NTSB investigators are preparing to move the wreckage of the Amazon cargo plane to a hangar in Miami for more investigation following the Sunday crash that killed five people. ABC's Victor Oquendo in Miami.

0: says we are finding out more about the seconds before the plane landed.
1: Investigators say a little more than a minute before the plane touched down on the runway, one pilot warned they were going too fast and made additional comments regarding the aircraft's excessive speed throughout the remainder of the recording.
0: The NTSB's official report could take months or even years to finish. New numbers on inflation show it picked up at the wholesale level last month after cooling earlier this summer. High gas and oil costs because of the Iran war leading to a 5.4% hike in inflation in the month of August compared to last year. Price of U.S. crude has now risen to more than $100 a barrel for the first time since May. The price of Brent crude, which is the international standard, rose to more than $105 a barrel today. This is ABC News.
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6: Good morning, I'm Brian Danner. Deputies pulled a woman over for a traffic stop and ended up arresting her for allegedly possessing methamphetamine. A press release from the Whitman County Sheriff's Office says they pulled over 39-year-old Lisa McCarthy of Colfax on Main Street in Colfax yesterday morning. The release says she consented to a search of her purse where they found a small amount of methamphetamine. The release goes on to say she denied consent to search her vehicle, but deputies got a warrant and found approximately 18 grams of methamphetamine and numerous items of drug paraphernalia. Deputies booked McCarthy into jail on a charge of possession of a controlled substance. The 92nd Lewiston Roundup continues with family night tonight at the Roundup grounds just south of Lewiston. Rodeo events begin at 5 p.m. Tomorrow night is Tough Enough to Wear Pink with action beginning at 5. The Roundup Parade is Saturday morning at 9:59 on Lewiston's Main Street, and the Patriot Night final rodeo performance will be held at 5 p.m. on Saturday. This year's 9/11 procession through the LC Valley will end with a special event to mark the 25th anniversary. Firefighters, medics, deputies, police officers, and other first responders will travel through the valley starting in Asotin at 5:30 as usual. It will pass by all the fire stations in Asotin County, Clarkston, then Lewiston, before finishing at Lewis-Clark State College. This year, there will be a special presentation at Harris Field. Everyone's invited. It begins shortly after the procession reaches the college, roughly at 6:45 Friday. There's no cost to get in. In sports, backup quarterback Drew Locke passed for 187 yards and a touchdown. Jackson Smith and Jigba had 8 catches for 122 yards and a touchdown. And the Seattle Seahawks rallied to beat the New England Patriots 13-10 last night at Lumen Field. The Seattle defense forced Patriot quarterback Drake May into 3 interceptions and limited the New England offense to just 3 second-half points. Up next, the Seahawks will be in Arizona to face the Cardinals in Week 2, September 20th. I'm Brian Danner, LC Valley News.
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Yeah, 11 and 2, Customer Appreciation Celebration. 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Sunshine this morning, cloudy and breezy by this afternoon with a high of 88. Up to about 55 right now as we take a look at today's top headlines with my own observations. 89% of Americans say the government's corrupt. Spokesperson for the government would only respond if you slipped them a 20. 101 cats found in a Tacoma, Washington home recently. Wait, let me guess. The owners are Swifty? New York City officials releasing over 170,000 pages of previously unseen documents detailing the incredible poor air quality after the 9/11 terrorist attacks. It got so bad it almost reached Jersey levels. Apple unveiling their first foldable phone. Apple learned a lot about folding when they gave in to the president's demand to change the name of Lake Ontario on their maps. Ukraine might tax OnlyFans to help fund their national defense, which is going to give a whole new meaning to the term booby trap. Well, a study finds Kroger actually has cheaper prices than Walmart, but Walmart has more overweight women who dress like underwear models, so who's the real winner here? Two thieves made off with a pair of Renoir paintings from a museum in southern France. Apparently, priceless art in France has fewer security measures than razors and deodorant at CVS. President Trump gave his assistant Natalie

0: our $45,000 for Christmas. Wait, Dad actually gives out Christmas gifts? Responded a tearful Tiffany. You know, you can now do background checks on somebody before you date them. Excellent way to stay lonely forever. Sydney Sweeney appears naked in a new ad for, you know, I never actually caught the name of that product. Mr. T's unhappy with the new documentary about him on Netflix. Like the first time the fool Mr. T pities is Mr. T. Well, the woman from the cover of Black Sabbath's debut album now making this trippy AI music. Meanwhile, the smoking baby angel from Van Halen's 1984 album is currently battling COPD. And the kid on the cover of Nirvana's Nevermind has done way worse things for a dollar. Diddy's release from prison has been moved up yet again. So thanks to all the baby oil, expect his transition back to normal life to be super smooth. Nick Cage's house in danger of being swallowed up by a sinkhole. Civil engineers have been out to survey and say it's the perfect metaphor for his career. Live Golf, or Live Golf, filed for Chapter 11 bankruptcy protection after Saudi Arabia pulled their funding. League also changed their name to Spirit Halloween Golf. New rom-com takes place at a Chicago Cubs game, but I think I prefer watching what was filmed in the San Francisco 49ers owner's box, thanks. And an amateur MMA fighter claims he's going to fight a chimp tomorrow night for $500,000. I mean, obviously, the chimp's going to win. I'd rather watch him play chess, where it's anybody's game.
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Kevin Powers. A little bit of shaboozy on that one right there. Move on. 7:30 is we're going to get you qualified to win some cash. All thanks to your friends at your locally owned Liberty Marts coming up here in just moments. Now, if somebody walked up to you on the street, offered you $1,000 to change their car's tire right there on the spot, could you do it? And no, excuse me, you cannot watch a YouTube video first. So, new poll asked how confident Americans were about performing common actions without instructions. And your choices were sewing a button onto a shirt, cooking white rice, changing a flat tire, and changing a baby's diaper. So, when it comes to confident to least confident, cooking white rice was number one. 73% of them said, yeah, we could probably do that on the spot. 17% said probably. 5% said no. And 2% weren't sure of anything ever. Mouth breathers. Changing a baby's diaper. All parents better be saying yes to this one. 67% could do it on the spot. 17%, while holding their nose, they could do it on the spot. 17% said probably. 6% said no. And 5% said definitely not. The remaining 4%, again, aren't sure. Sewing a button on a shirt, something my mom always made sure, like, we knew how to do basic sewing, basic cooking, basic baking, all that kind of stuff. So glad, too, that I learned that. 60% could do it on the spot. 20% probably. 8% no. 7% definitely not. And 4% again aren't sure. And changing a flat. Something a dad, grandpa, somebody should at least teach you once in your life. 39% could do it on the spot. 22% said probably. 15% said probably not. And a whopping 20% said not at all. Again, 4% not sure. Men were most confident in this category. Sadly, they didn't ask how confident we feel about assembling IKEA furniture with instructions. Well, if you're 18 or older, you haven't won the money in the last 30 days. Sorry, Jason. Let's get you qualified as many times as possible to increase your odds of winning that $100 into this month. 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

Della Lefty, little ditty about Boston. One of the ugliest accents there ever was. 7:41, if you want to get qualified to win that cash money. I got a couple more minutes. I'll take a few more qualifiers. Iffin, it's a word. You can give me the right answer for today's cash qualifying question. Thanks to your friends at your locally owned Liberty Marts. Looking for the first and last name of Mel Gibson's character in those Lethal Weapon movies. And the fourth one kind of sucked, but still. All good movies in their own ways. So what was the first and last name of Mel Gibson's character in the Lethal Weapon movies? Call now, 208-746-5666.

0: ABC News, I'm Sherry Preston. Prices at the wholesale level crept up again last month compared to last August. Wholesale prices up 5.4%. That will be taken into account when the Fed meets later this month to set interest rates. President Trump promising every American adult $5,000 if the Republicans keep control of Congress in November. That would cost more than $1.3 trillion, and it's unclear if it's legal. Connecticut Senator Richard Blumenthal asking OpenAI CEO Sam Altman for details on how AI systems are operating.
1: A flurry of other lawmakers expressing concerns, too. Congresswoman Ana Paulina Luna of Florida calling for a special session of Congress to tackle AI. A Pennsylvania Democrat saying that this is an emergency. Major AI companies have in the past said that they would be open to government regulation, but Congress has never passed any meaningful AI law.
0: ABC's Jay O'Brien, the Amazon cargo plane involved in last weekend's deadly crash in Miami is being moved to a hangar for further investigation. This is ABC News.
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6: I'm Brian Danner. A nighttime trip along Snake River Avenue in Lewiston will require a detour this week. Work crews are closing Snake River Avenue tonight, tomorrow night, and Monday night starting at 8 p.m. each night for paving. The work will continue through the night until it's done, or 6 a.m., whichever is sooner. The work runs between the roundabout at Southway Avenue and 11th Avenue. During daytime, work flaggers will continue to direct traffic through the work zone. If you're driving through there, you should expect delays and give yourself a few extra minutes. The Julietta Blackberry Festival is coming up. Saturday, the whole town will be celebrating with a day of classic cars, blackberry treats, vendors, music, and family fun. It runs from 8 a.m. to 3 p.m. Saturday at Centennial Park in Julietta. Next week, a local veterans group is hosting a night of education, help, and hope surrounding veteran suicide. There will be guest speakers talking about mental health through inspiring stories and educational presentations. It's coming up at Lindsay Creek Vineyard on Thursday, September 17th from 5:30 p.m. to 8 p.m. It's open to veterans, family members, and supporters. In sports, Cole Young had a two-run double, and the Seattle Mariners beat the Texas Rangers 3-2 yesterday at T-Mobile Park. Rookie Cade Anderson got his first big league win. The left-hander allowed a run on six hits with five strikeouts over a six-inning start. Andres Munoz delivered a no-hit ninth to earn his 26th save of the year. The final game of the series is this afternoon in Seattle. The first pitch is set for 1:10 with live radio coverage in the LC Valley on 95.5 FM and AM 950 KOZE and in the Upper Clearwater Valley on AM 1300 KLER. I'm Brian Danner, LC Valley News.
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There's 100 years of history and 100 before that, all gathered in the thinking going on beneath his hat. The cold flame burns within him till his skin's as cold as ice. And the dues he paid to get here are worth every sacrifice. All the miles spent sleepy driving, all the money down the drain, all the if-I's and nearlies, all the bandages and pain. All the female tears left drying, all the fever and the fight are just a small down payment on the ride he makes tonight. It's guts and love and glory, one mortal's chance at fame. His legacy is rodeo, a cowboy is his name.

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Early Bird Supply, their Clarkston location, today 11 to 2, it's their customer appreciation celebration, and everybody's welcome, even after what you pulled last time. 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So that's Early Bird Supply, their Clarkston location, today 11 to 2 for the big customer appreciation celebration. Well, a survey found we think about food an average of 4 times a day and dedicate at least 40 minutes every day to thinking just about food, which I wasn't thinking about, but now I am. That's like 240 hours a year. That's the equivalent of over 10 solid 24-hour days. Study found the most common cravings, when you get them like, I need a little something sweet, was at the top of the list. Followed by salty. If you're like me, you got to have both. Both of them. It's a word. B-O-F-U-M. Because you eat something salty, right? Then you need to counteract it with something sweet. Spicy at number 3, and my downfall every single time. Crunchy, salty, spicy. Done. Stick a feather in me. I'm done. Savory and smoky. Notice how not one person said carrots. Weird, right? These were the most 10 most craved flavors. Down at number 10, lemon. Number 9, blueberry. 8 was honey mustard. 7, coconut. 6, honey. Number 5, barbecue. 4 was bacon. Bacon was not at number 1. This survey is rigged! Strawberry at 3. Cheese, and it didn't specify which type of cheese. Anybody take a stab at number 1? Chocolate. There you go. And some of the weirdest flavor combinations we've tried include spaghetti with chips. Which kind of chips, I wonder? Like, throw some corn chips in there? Nah. Potato chips? Doritos?

0: chocolate and shrimp.
1: Oh, no. 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
0: Ginger and garlic, that's not that weird. Bacon and sugar, have y'all never had candied bacon? Come on now. Especially if it's made with jalapenos.
1: Oh.
0: Good Lord, have mercy. Bacon and strawberries? I don't think so. Obviously, one of the people surveyed wasn't Shaggy from Scooby-Doo.
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0: Duckworth. 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Well, LC Valley News is going to stream the September 11th First Responder Procession live on their Facebook page. Now, that parade starts in Assotin at 5:30 tomorrow. Wraps up with a ceremony at Harris Field at 6:45, remembering all the heroes who died 25 years ago. So tune in to LC Valley News on their Facebook page for live coverage. Special live stream event brought to you by CCI Spear, celebrating 75 years of ammunition excellence. Well, turning to Nashville, Ernest giving an update since dropping out of Ella Langley's tour last month. Said he was lost and still might be, but he's working on his relationship with God. He says, "I just know I have a beautiful life, family, and friends that deserve me at my best. But I wanted to let y'all know I'm taking this time to dig and discover. I love y'all, and I love country music, and I'll be back to both soon enough." Darius Rucker releasing a new song called I Believe. Very uplifting song, just in time for tomorrow's 25th anniversary of the 9/11 terrorist attacks. He says, "The way the world is, where we are right now, I believe in us, which is why I wanted to put this song out. It's my love letter to America, and you can listen to it now." Well, Dolly Parton's sister Stella on CBS Mornings yesterday confirming Dolly decided to keep her cancer battle hidden because she didn't want fans or family to be worried. She said Dolly could not bear negative things. "Some of us knew, the ones closest to her, but she didn't want to see people sad." Megan Maroney put together a playlist for Apple Music, part of their Summertime Sound series called Emo Cowgirl Summer. Included a few select choices like Tennessee from Morgan Wallen, Back in the Shadow, Luke Combs, Good Times and Tan Lines, Zach Top, Somewhere Over Laredo from Lainey Wilson, My Boy Only Breaks His Favorite Toys, Taylor Swift, Springsteen from Eric Church, and Wide Open Spaces from The Chicks, a few of her own songs like Am I Okay, 6 months later, and her duet with Kenny Chesney, You Had to Be There. Didn't include anything from Riley Green or Ella Langley. Weird. Four new species of insects from Australia named after Taylor Swift. The student who named them says they're pale yellow with accents of red, just like Taylor's blonde hair and red lips. And we're sure Taylor's totally creeped out. I mean, flattered. And Avengers Doomsday already made $50 million in domestic pre-sale tickets. Not even out until December. We're 3 months out still. Marvel says more than 70% of those pre-sales are for Infinity Vision, kind of like Disney's version of IMAX, being described as delivering, quote, the biggest, brightest, most immersive cinematic experience ever. Well, the first movie to be released in Infinity Vision going to be Avengers Endgame, the Encore Edition, later this month. And fans think it's Disney's response to Dune Part 3, having a three-week exclusive deal with IMAX theaters. So remember, December 18th, Dune's Day, since both movies are out on the same day.
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6: 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Sunny this morning, more clouds and breezy by this afternoon with a high of 88. Cloudy and windy with a 20% chance of showers tonight, low at around 56. Friday, mostly cloudy with a high of 76. And cloudy skies again tomorrow night, low at around 54. Up to 60 in the LC Valley now with Brooks and Dunn. And Little Miss Honky Tonk on Canyon Country.

0: 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I wonder if anybody wants any Rodney Atkins tickets.
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Kenny Hawks picking up his two tickets to go see Rodney Atkins next Friday night at the Spokane Tribe Resort and Casino. I'm telling you, we got stacks and stacks of these tickets. So keep listening for that Rodney ringtone. Anytime we play it, be caller number 5 and snag your tickets to his show next Friday night, the 18th, again at Spokane Tribe Resort and Casino. Wondering if anybody wants to go to the Lewiston Roundup for free. Now, coming up tomorrow night, tough enough to wear pink night, so please rock any and all pink attire you might have. And if you want to be there for free, what color number you want to go with this time? You know what? Let's go color number 9. What the hell? 2 free tickets for tomorrow night's performance at 6:59. The color number 9, 208-746-5665. Let's do it to it.

0: than before the war with Iran began. At the GOP midterm convention in Dallas last night, President Trump defended the war, saying of Iran,
1: "If they had a nuclear weapon, I'd be calling the Supreme Leader, and I'd be saying, 'Mr. Supreme Leader, how are you, sir? Is there anything we can do for you?' as opposed to bombing the crap out of them."
0: The president also promising a $5,000 dividend check to every American adult should the Republicans retain control of Congress. This is ABC News.
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4: Good morning, I'm Brian Danner. Deputies pulled a woman over for a traffic stop and ended up arresting her for allegedly possessing methamphetamine. A press release from the Whitman County Sheriff's Office says they pulled over 39-year-old Lisa McCarthy of Colfax on Main Street in Colfax yesterday morning. The release says she consented to a search of her purse where they found a small amount of methamphetamine. The release goes on to say she denied consent to search her vehicle, but deputies got a warrant and found approximately 18 grams of methamphetamine and numerous items of drug paraphernalia. Deputies booked McCarthy into jail on a charge of possession of a controlled substance. The 92nd Lewiston Roundup continues with family night tonight at the Roundup grounds just south of Lewiston. Rodeo events begin at 5 p.m. Tomorrow night is Tough Enough to Wear Pink with action beginning at 5. The Roundup parade is Saturday morning at 9:59 on Lewiston's Main Street, and the Patriot Night final rodeo performance will be held at 5 p.m. on Saturday. This year's 9/11 procession through the LC Valley will end with a special event to mark the 25th anniversary. Firefighters, medics, deputies, police officers, and other first responders will travel through the valley starting in Asotin at 5:30 as usual. It will pass by all the fire stations in Asotin County, Clarkston, then Lewiston, before finishing at Lewis-Clark State College. This year, there will be a special presentation at Harris Field. Everyone's invited. It begins shortly after the procession reaches the college, roughly at 6:45 Friday. There's no cost to get in. In sports, backup quarterback Drew Locke passed for 187 yards and a touchdown. Jackson Smith and Jigba had 8 catches for 122 yards and a touchdown. And the Seattle Seahawks rallied to beat the New England Patriots 13-10 last night at Lumen Field. The Seattle defense forced Patriot quarterback Drake May into 3 interceptions and limited the New England offense to just 3 second-half points. Up next, the Seahawks will be in Arizona to face the Cardinals in Week 2, September 20th. I'm Brian Danner, LC Valley News.
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0: 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This is me each and every day, and now I'm kind of grossed out. So if you're like me and the kind of person who eats lunch or snacks while you're working on your emails and other work-related projects, you might want to get yourself a new keyboard. Microbiologists are saying typing right after eating is more unhygienic than you think it is, especially if you're eating some with your hands, french fries, chips, veggies, instead of a fork and spoon. Saliva from your fingers gets on that keyboard, and when it mixes with food residue, well, it turns your keyboard into a literal bacteria cafeteria. And apparently certain forms of these bacteria can survive on a keyboard for days. So you really kind of need to be careful here. But before you get completely freaked out, if you're a germaphobe, simple fix. Use some hand sanitizer or keep some disinfecting wipes nearby, right? Make sure to clean your hands after you eat. Give your keyboard a nice wipe down with some Clorox antibacterial kind of stuff. And now that I'm thinking about it, I think we should pitch Bacteria Cafeteria to Disney, you know? Kind of be like Inside Out, but instead the characters are the different germs that live on you.
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11: Friday is like the light at the end of the tunnel, the day we dream about all week. Why? 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

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Game Game Century 106.9. Here it comes. The theme music. Let's get into it. 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Yes to no payments for 120 days. And if you need financing, that's another yes at UAS. 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Well, and where else? Florida. Guy arrested after he broke through a wall in his apartment into his neighbor's apartment using a hammer and power tools. Deputies arrived to find a hole in the wall between the two apartments, roughly the size of a softball. Well, the victim shared a recording of the suspect, Charles Bowden, breaking through the wall. He was laughing, calling the victim names, yelling threats like, "I'm going to crawl through the wall to figure out a way to make your life hell." Well, after 90 minutes of negotiation with the police, Mr. Bowden finally came out. Taken into custody, police found a hammer and an electric weed whacker in his apartment covered in drywall dust. Usually when somebody threatens to whack you, it's not with an actual weed whacker, but dear God, there goes his deposit. This just goes to show the Florida man syndrome is indeed contagious. An Italian guy visiting, where else? Florida recently. Arrested after getting back home when authorities discovered the head of an endangered crocodile in his luggage. According to the report, the reptile's head had been dried and wrapped in wrapping paper, thus evading security here in the U.S. Border authorities in Italy seized the croc head, placed a passenger under investigation for smuggling a specimen belonging to a protected species without the proper certificates or license. If convicted, he could be looking at a fine between $23,000 up to $230,000 and a prison term of 6 months to a year. And a trio of intoxicated Florida men, some only in their underwear, arrested last Sunday for disturbance outside of a Waffle House where they allegedly pounded on the restaurant's window and then pelted it with beef sticks? That's not a euphemism, by the way. Well, police responding to the commotion outside the Waffle House found the suspect sitting on a bench outside a nearby laundromat after being booked into the county jail. Each guy released on a $150 bond. You hear the cops now. Are those beef sticks in your pants, or are you just happy to see us? Well, chances of them getting off of just probation are slim to Jim, but first things go, this

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Well, there's another guy going to be at the Spokane Tribe Resort and Casino this December. Jackson Dean and Fearless on Canyon Country, 106.9. Got some more tickets just sitting here, but I don't know. Is anybody want to go to the Roundup tomorrow night? Tough Enough to Wear Pink night? 6:59, if that helps. I'll do another pair of tickets to caller number 4. There you go, Demon Dialist. 208-746-5665 if you want to win a pair of tickets for the Lewiston Roundup tomorrow night, 6:59. 208-746-5665. Call now and good luck.

0: Russell Dickerson and Worth Your Wild. That's going to be wrapping up another round of the Danger Zone. It's been giving stuff away left and right. Boom, boom, bang. Hey, keep listening to that Rodney ringtone, by the way. Stacks of tickets to see Rodney Atkins next Friday night at the Spokane Tribe Resort and Casino. Anytime you hear the Rodney ringtone, be caller number 5 for your chance to score free tickets. All right. Let's see. Who is Audrey? Won just about 20-some-odd minutes ago. Going to take her sister. Go check out the show next Friday night. So keep listening. Your next chance to win could be coming up any time now. My time's done, but I can't go without your daily doses of goodness. What about patients and staff at several hospitals throughout Colorado getting some extra comfort thanks to a certified therapy dog, Wynn. 7-year-old lab golden retriever mix visits as many as 50 people during her rounds. She loves helping patients and healthcare workers, and it's become such a massive success. The company is currently looking for more therapy dog teams to join this program. Marine veteran in Texas has gone viral. He asked for 100 birthday cards for his 100th birthday. Instead, he got over 4,000. Weldon Bowen enlisted in the Marines, Semper Fi Devil Dog, back in 1945. And ever since he's turned 100, he's a little bit of a local celebrity. And an off-duty NYPD officer is now a hero after saving an unconscious driver and helped prevent a dangerous situation on a very busy Brooklyn street. Officer noticed a car ran right through a red light, saw the driver was slumped over the wheel, so jumped in through the window, put the car in park, pulled the driver out, started CPR. And he's very humble about his help, too. Said he was just doing his job. So find ways where you can brighten somebody's day. Make it just a little bit better, a little bit brighter, and don't forget Groundwork Brewing. Despite all the crazy amount of construction, they are still open on Snake River Avenue. And today, you can help them celebrate their 7th birthday. All right, today you can play Groundwork Birthday Trivia. Plus, we're talking 2-for-1 Groundwork beers. Yes, please. Tomorrow night, live music with the Delta G Band at 6. And Saturday night, it's the Michael Kelly Band from 6 to 8:30. So get down there and check them out. Have some fun. And cheers from Groundwork Brewing on Snake River Avenue, even open during all the crazy construction. And I'll catch you back here tomorrow, 6 to 10, for a finally Friday round of the Danger Zone right here on Canyon Country 106.9. Bye-bye.
1: And we are live from the Atari Pong World Championships. We've got an absolute cracker of a match going here today. And, what is this?
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1: 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McVeigh Entertainment Group is bringing the party to the Nez Perce County Fair. 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

0: ABC News, I'm Wayne Cabot. Missouri is getting its old map back.
1: In a brief unexplained order with no noted dissents, the Supreme Court granted a request by a Democrat-backed advocacy group to block the GOP-favored map. The decision likely ends the legal whiplash over Missouri's map 2 months to Election Day.
0: ABC's Peter Haralambos on his congressional maps. The $5,000 President Trump promised last night to all U.S. adults if Republicans win Congress is being called a bribe by Democratic leader Chuck Schumer and an economic disaster by Delaware Senator Chris Coons. He says it's a $1.3 trillion attempt to pay off voters at a time where $40 trillion in debt. The president is also promising $500 checks will go out in a few weeks to people in 30 states who he says were overcharged for Obamacare. The S&P is down, on track for a fourth straight loss. Wholesale inflation picked up last month. It's 5.4% from year to year. This is ABC News.
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8: I'm Brian Danner. A nighttime trip along Snake River Avenue in Lewiston will require a detour this week. Work crews are closing Snake River Avenue tonight, tomorrow night, and Monday night starting at 8 p.m. each night for paving. The work will continue through the night until it's done, or 6 a.m., whichever is sooner. The work runs between the roundabout at Southway Avenue and 11th Avenue. During daytime work, flaggers will continue to direct traffic through the work zone. If you're driving through there, you should expect delays and give yourself a few extra minutes. The Julietta Blackberry Festival is coming up. Saturday, the whole town will be celebrating with a day of classic cars, blackberry treats, vendors, music, and family fun. It runs from 8 a.m. to 3 p.m. Saturday at Centennial Park in Julietta. Next week, a local veterans group is hosting a night of education, help, and hope surrounding veteran suicide. There will be guest speakers talking about mental health through inspiring stories and educational presentations. It's coming up at Lindsay Creek Vineyard on Thursday, September 17th from 5:30 p.m. to 8 p.m. It's open to veterans, family members, and supporters. In sports, Cole Young had a two-run double, and the Seattle Mariners beat the Texas Rangers 3-2 yesterday at T-Mobile Park. Rookie Cade Anderson got his first big league win. The left-hander allowed a run on six hits with five strikeouts over a six-inning start. Andres Munoz delivered a no-hit ninth to earn his 26th save of the year. The final game of the series is this afternoon in Seattle. The first pitch is set for 1:10 with live radio coverage in the LC Valley on 95.5 FM and AM 950 KOZE, and in the Upper Clearwater Valley on AM 1300 KLER. I'm Brian Danner, LC Valley News.
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2: Elsie Valley News will be live September 11th for the first responder procession and the special presentation at the end, remembering the heroes who died 25 years ago during the terrorist attacks. The procession starts in Asodon at 5:30 and the ceremony will begin about 6:45 at Harris Field. If you can't make it to the parade route, watch it live on Elsie Valley News on Facebook. This year's procession is brought to you by

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3: 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The procession starts in Minnesotan at 5:30 and the ceremony will begin about 6:45 at Harris Field. 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
2: We looked up and there was a plane. Next thing you know, we heard boom. We ran up to the corner and here right into the World Trade Center.
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0: For most of us, it's a memory. But for young Americans, September 11th is history. On September 11th, please pause to remember the victims and heroes of 9/11, a day we will never forget.
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And as always, you know, we're going to do our Would You Rather question of the day. And today, well, you know the woman in the shoe. Okay, we all know this story. But would you rather live in a giant shoe or would you rather live in a giant hat? And I had to really think about this one. I did, because I was like, do I get to pick the shoe? Do I also get to pick the hat? Do I get to, you know, or is it like it's a sentence? I don't know. But I think if I'm just going to go overall, I think I'm going to say shoe. And truly, it's only based, I think, because of how sturdier, like, I feel like a shoe is sturdier than a hat. Okay, and I'm thinking of like all hats. I'm thinking baseball hats. I'm thinking snapbacks, cowboy hats, beanies. I'm thinking of them all. Okay, and I feel like shoes are just a little sturdier. Okay, I feel if a windstorm were to come a going and I lived in a boot, I would be pretty okay. But if I lived in a beanie, I don't think I would be. And so, truly, just based off of that, I would rather. I'm gonna go with I would

0: I would rather live in a giant shoe.
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6: 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Phone number is 743-5721. Lows around 55 tonight and tomorrow on Friday. Well, our Friday is actually looking pretty good. Partly cloudy, highs around 76. Cloudy in the evening and a low of 54.

That one gets stuck in my head like crazy. Lauren Alena, All My Exes on Canyon Country. Also, if you didn't hear LC Valley News, they're going to be streaming the September 11th First Responder Procession live on their Facebook page. The parade is going to start in Assotin at 5:30 and will conclude with a ceremony at Harris at 6:45 that's remembering the heroes who died 25 years ago. Tune in to LC Valley News on Facebook for their live coverage. And this special live streamed event is brought to you by CCI Spear, CCI, celebrating 75 years of ammunition excellence. New truck.

0: Zimmerman, Chevy Silverado. Such a great one on Canyon Country 106.9. Tuned in here with Aiden as always. We're talking right now about Pumpkin Palooza. We're already getting prepped for fall, let me tell you. Pumpkin Palooza this year is going to be on actually Halloween. Now, there's going to be lots of games. 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

0: some Ashley McBride. What if we don't? Canyon Country 106.9. And if you're thinking to yourself, oh, I wanted to go by Groundwork Brewing, but I don't know if they're open because there's so much construction. Guess what? They are. And not only that, you can celebrate their 7th birthday today by playing Groundwork Birthday Trivia. And it's 2-for-1 Groundwork Beers. Friday night, it's going to be live music at 6 with the Delta G Band. Then Saturday night, they have Michael Kelly Band playing from 6 to 8:30. Groundwork Brewing, they're on Snake River Ave. And yes, they are open during construction.
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0: News. I'm Dave Packer. Two sources with knowledge tell ABC News that several U.S. warplanes were damaged in Iran's and an attack on an air base on Jordan earlier this week. ABC's Martha Raddatz.
1: Sources familiar with the attack telling ABC News that the recent barrage of Iranian strikes targeting U.S. bases in the Middle East left 9 U.S. warplanes damaged at a base in Jordan, including an A-10 attack aircraft that lost a wing.
0: But President Trump telling News Nation that there was no damage to aircraft in this most recent attack. Joe DiGenova, an ally of President Trump, said today that he's resigned from his post leading a Justice Department investigation into whether law enforcement and intelligence officials conspired against the Republican president. A 15-year-old boy rescued at sea off the coast of Alaska in the Bering Sea after clinging to a small capsized boat for 3 days, two others not surviving, a brother and a cousin. This is ABC News.
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4: Good afternoon. I'm Greg Kramer. This Saturday, Clarkston firefighters and Clarkston students will be teaming up to raise money to help kids stay on the right path. They'll be on Bridge Street for the annual Helping Helmets fundraiser. Clarkston Fire's Matt Grubb is in charge of organizing the event.
5: We all voted for it, and we were super happy to have funds stay local. It's been a great partnership, and we really just wanted to impact the youth here in the Valley.
4: In the past, EPIC has used the funds to take students to Camp Whitman, where they learn team building and spend time away from technology. They also get to take trips into nature that they might not otherwise be able to afford. EPIC's Caden Massey says the results of the program speak for themselves.
6: It makes a huge difference. We have kids who have gone on these trips that have come back completely changed, just different people altogether. It matters a lot, and a lot of these people don't have the ability to travel and, you know, send their kids to all these places, go look at colleges, go see the world.
4: Massey says this year they hope to use donations to pay for youth activities that raise awareness of drunk driving, vaping, and underage cannabis use. They'll be on Bridge Street Saturday at the intersections of 5th Street and 13th Street starting at 9 a.m., hoping you'll help local youth with your spare change. The 92nd Annual Lewiston Roundup continues with Family Night tonight at the Roundup Grounds just south of Lewiston. Gates open at 4:59 and rodeo action starts at 6:59 tonight. Tomorrow night is Tough Enough to Wear Pink with action starting at 6:59. The Roundup Parade is Saturday morning, 9:59 on Main Street in downtown Lewiston, and Patriot Night final rodeo performance will be held at 6:59 Saturday evening. You can put it on the calendar. Flavors of Downtown is coming soon. Businesses on 6th Street in Clarkston are coming together for a block party of sorts. You can walk through downtown and enjoy a variety of foods, shopping, and live music. It's coming up September 25th from 4 to 7 p.m. There is no cost to stroll through and peruse the shops and restaurants. Your weather forecast in the LC Valley tonight, 56 degrees, a 20% chance of rain, and winds gusting into the 20s. Tomorrow, 80 degrees with increasing clouds. Saturday, 79 degrees with afternoon showers.